0: Encouraging WPER is giving you a chance to win a 3-game Fred Nat's baseball package. Just tell us why you think baseball and summer go together so well, and you'll be entered to win 4 tickets to 3 Fred Nat's games on WPER nights. Just go to WPER.org. The crack of the bat, the fun of the game.
1: What about the hot dogs? Yeah, those are good too.
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1: I've been listening with the LGL station for about the last 5-6 years now. 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When I'm in a very bad mood or very down about something, it just kicks me right out of it.

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2: Good morning, and thank you for listening to Your Encouraging WPER this morning. Hey, I'm Heather, and I'm excited because we have friends over sitting right here with us. Randy James is one of the co-founders of the Paul Stephan Foundation, and he is the father of Paul Stephan. Randy, I'm so glad you're here today.
3: Oh, well, we appreciate you having me. Appreciate it.
2: It's really cool to be in studio. So let's talk, first of all, for folks who don't know, what is the Paul Stephan Foundation?
3: Well, the Paul Stephan Foundation started when our sixth child, Paul Stephan James, died at birth 21 years ago now. So we're on our 21st anniversary of his death and birth. And what we did was started the foundation in his name, honor of his name, in 2006. And since then, we've helped over, right now it's at about 400 women and children.
2: Wow.
3: In the Orange County area where our homes are. We also had two homes up in Northern Virginia. But at this time we have, and I created and started a regional center, which brings 20 women and their children into one facility, which is easier for us to manage, and we can do more with them. We have an exercise room there. We have different kitchens and have a nice playroom, a chapel, a big, huge yard in the back with swing sets. So we really provide a lot for them by having the regional center concept versus just homes, across the state.
2: Well, let me ask, what do these homes, what is their purpose?
3: Well, the main purpose is women who are in a crisis pregnancy, where that crisis is they're going to become homeless in 30 days, or they're homeless at the time they call us, or they're just having issues with the pregnancy. Mm-hmm. But mostly they're homeless or about to be homeless, single, and need help and need someone to love them, care for them, and bring them in and feed them and give them a warm or cold house
2: this time of year, right?
3: Right. We want to make sure we cool that off for them and just love them and let them know that there's a future out there, there's help out there. We basically want to work with the women, try to break the spiritual curse that they may have coming along with them of maybe drug addictions and different alcoholisms and things like that that happen in the cycle of poverty. So we want to work hard on that and re-educate them and get them a job, find them, get back on their feet.
2: So you're really creating a brand new future for these women.
3: Yes.
2: And their children.
3: Well, it's breaking that cycle and setting their children

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1: You've got your own version, what you picture in your head to be the dream job.
2: Yes, yes, yes.
1: You might be in it. Praise the Lord.
2: Oh, how cool.
1: Here's an opportunity that's coming along. I don't know if you've seen it yet, but it made me think of my friend Heather. You'd be perfect for this, by the way.
2: I'm so excited.
1: The show Jeopardy is hiring.
2: This is not the Jeopardy theme song.
1: What do you mean?
2: This is the Little House on the Prairie.
1: Yeah,
2: I mean, I know there's a reboot on Netflix and all, but I mean.
1: I couldn't find the Jeopardy theme. And everybody likes Little House, so I thought I'd just play a theme. But okay.
2: Why not? Why
1: that
2: not?
1: Aside. But yeah, Jeopardy is hiring now for a clue writer. Somebody
2: what?
1: That writes the clues. I thought of you.
2: Oh, that would be so cool.
1: That's the person who comes up with what's on
2: what's on the screen. Like the clues. Bling. I'll take, you know, U.S. history for 400.
1: Right.
2: And then it would have been Alex Trebek. Read the clue, and then you as contestant have to guess.
1: The dream job for someone.
2: Oh, Eric, I have bad news.
1: Are you going to put it in the form of a question? 'Cause that-

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That's new from John Reddick on Your Encouraging WPER. I am Dwayne. Sometimes I wonder what's all over the front of my car after getting back from a road trip. I mean, usually it's just like bugs and other stuff. Who knows what was on the road? But imagine this, Frank's Red Hot Sauce on your car. Well, that happened.

That's Terry and on your encouraging WPER. I am Dwayne. So what's your favorite topping to put on a hot dog? Is it as simple as just a splash of mustard?

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country. 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Great combination. Here's John Reddick on your encouraging WPER.